it when you take control, even if you know that you don't want me. I'll let you play the world.

0: 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We're out where the action is across our communities all season long.
1: And having lots of fun doing it. Hey, I'm Mel. You'll find me out with Neverville Online at fairs, games, and local events.
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2: A clear sky overnight and 11 degrees. Tomorrow it'll be sunny and windy with a high of 23. On Sunday, sunshine 25, and then on Monday it'll be partly sunny and 26. Current weather conditions and the 7-day forecast can be found anytime on the Lowen Body Shop weather page on your Steinbeck Online app. I'm Judy Peters.
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2: Mainly sunny today with local smoke and a high of 25. The Humidex 27. And today's UV index is 6 or high. A clear sky tonight with overnight fog patches and a low of 9. Tomorrow, morning fog patches lifting, then we'll have a mix of sun and cloud, a high of 26. Current weather conditions and the 7-day forecast can be found anytime on the Lowen Body Shop weather page on your Steinbach online app. I'm Judy Peters.
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0: had your chance, but you blew it. 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
0: Tell me, how's it feel?
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0: Yeah, I was hot then, but I'm even hotter now.

Happy Saturday morning. That was Soul Decision with Faded and Lola Young before that, Messy. Good morning, I'm Kenton Dick. Thank you for joining me today. We got Martin Garrix and Ed Sheeran up next with Repeat It. Enjoy. Stay.

nothing but words. 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

0: 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It's mature. Hillary Duff.
1: Seacrest with you. Now, Niall Horan is getting ready to hit the road in the UK and in Europe. He says one of the biggest pre-show rituals is something almost nobody notices. Before he goes on stage, he takes a shower. Then he gets dressed, puts on his cologne, and even though the audience can't smell him, he likes to treat every show like it's a night out. Wants to look and smell his best. Here he is, tastes so good, 29.

Back to Friends, Somber, 28 on the countdown. Taylor Swift won an Emmy Award back in 2015 for outstanding creative achievement in interactive media. Now, over a decade later, she could do it again. She scored a nod as both a performer and producer for outstanding variety special thanks to the Eras Tour, the final show concert film on Disney+. We'll find out if she's a two-time winner at the Primetime Emmy Awards September 14th on NBC. Here's Taylor Swift with Elizabeth Taylor, 1840 Extra.

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3: 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But Phoebe Bridgers premiered her new music in a way that's out of this world. We'll tell you more after 10. 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